0: Hey, what's up, everybody? This is Alejandro from Boyce Avenue, and you just watched our version of Mean by Taylor Swift with our good friend and fellow YouTuber, Megan Nicole. She's super nice, super talented, and we had a lot of fun making that cover, so we hope you guys enjoyed it. Exciting news, this September, she will actually be going on our West Coast USA Canada tour, and so feel free to check that out, and hopefully, if you enjoyed what you saw, check out our channels, our Facebook pages, our Twitters, and all that good stuff. And hopefully we'll get to see you out on the road. So thank you guys so much for
1: Estudio 97.9.